0: It's time for K Classics Karaoke. You got your song ready?
1: I sure do.
0: Okay, don't play with it. Amari, let's go.
1: I don't play with it. I don't see nothing wrong with a little A. I don't see nothing wrong. That's good enough.
0: You know what? Because it's R. Kelly, we're going to keep it short and sweet, okay? Ain't nothing wrong with a little fucking grime, but it is something wrong with a little pee-pee on the forehead. We're going to leave that right there, okay? Amari, you are going to see Sold Out Mojo Brooks September 19th.
1: Hey, I'm from Chicago, too. Ooh. I've been wanting to see him.
0: Oh, my God. That's our Chicago brother. We got to represent.
1: Exactly.
0: Yeah, she laughed because she sang that R. Kelly song. Vegas, more tickets on the way. All you have to do is stay right here. Cameo, turn us up. It's Hot 975 on Labor Day weekend.

0: 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You ask for more? We got more tickets.
1: Y'all don't know how hard I've been trying. I just ran into the mailbox trying to hurry up and call.
0: Starting Tuesday, we're blowing out more Usher and Chris Brown tickets for day three. Woo! The only place to win is here on Hot 975. 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
6: You know who I can't stand? I can't stand Top Dog. Every time I turn on the radio, I hear, now he's on TV. I turned on the TV. I seen a commercial on my TV. He got billboards up everywhere. You can't get away from him. He on the sides of buses. He's everywhere. Now he's sponsoring stuff. You seen it coming down the timeline. Can't get away from him. We get it. Then the guy on the radio, I really hate him. His voice is irritating. It drives me crazy. I be driving. I be trying to snatch the radio out the car when he come on. He irritates me. Then my kids, he got my kids in it. My kids walking around talking about they gonna bite me. Then my dog, looking at him funny like, I'm ready to get rid of you too. Get away from me.

Yo, coming up tomorrow morning, ladies and gentlemen, there's a lot we got going on this Monday, right? I need you to tap in so you can figure out early what we got coming up here at the radio station. It's going to be amazing, man. That's all I'm going to let you know. Enjoy your weekend.

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1: 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This is Saweetie.
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Good morning, ladies and gentlemen. There's a lot we got going on this Monday, right? I need you to tap in so you can figure out early what we got coming up here at the radio station. It's going to be amazing, man. That's all I'm going to let you know. Enjoy your weekend.

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14: You know who I can't stand? I can't stand Top Dog. Every time I turn on the radio, I hear Mountie's on TV. I turned on the TV. I seen a commercial on my TV. He got billboards up everywhere. You can't get away from him. He on the sides of buses. He's everywhere. Mountie's sponsoring stuff. You seen it coming down the timeline. Can't get away from him. We get it. Then the guy on the radio. I really hate him. His voice is irritating. It drives me crazy. I be driving. I be trying to snatch the radio out the car when he come on. He irritates me. 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He got my kids in it. 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Then my dog. 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Get away from me.

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It's going to be amazing, man. That's all I'm going to let you know. 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
16: You know who I can't stand? I can't stand Top Dog. Every time I turn on the radio, I hear Mountie's on TV. I turned on the TV. I seen a commercial on my TV. He got billboards up everywhere. You can't get away from him. He on the sides of buses. He's everywhere. Mountie's sponsoring stuff. You seen it coming down the timeline. Can't get away from him. We get it. Then the guy on the radio, I really hate him. His voice is irritating. It drives me crazy. I be driving. I be trying to snatch the radio out the car when he come on. He irritates me. Then my kids. He got my kids in it. My kids walking around talking about they gonna bite me. Then my dog. Looking at him funny like, I'm ready to get rid of you too. Get away from me. Please deliver this message to Top Dog. Tell him whatever point you was trying to prove, you proved it.

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9: 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Now he's on TV. I turned on the TV. I seen a commercial on my TV. He got billboards up everywhere. You can't get away from him. He on the sides of buses. He's everywhere. Now he's sponsoring stuff. You seen it coming down the timeline. Can't get away from him. We get it. Then the guy on the radio, I really hate him. His voice is irritating. It drives me crazy. I be driving, I be trying to snatch the radio out the car when he come on. He irritates me. Then my kids, he got my kids in it. My kids walking around talking about they gonna bite me. Then my dog, looking at him funny like, I'm ready to get rid of you too. Get away from me. Please deliver this message to Top Dog. Tell him whatever point you was trying to prove, you proved it. If you get into an accident, that's who you call. Top Dog Law.
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11: 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Now he's on TV. I turned on the TV. I seen a commercial on my TV. 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You can't get away from him. He on the sides of buses. He's everywhere. Now he's sponsoring stuff. You seen it coming down the timeline. Can't get away from him. We get it. Then the guy on the radio, I really hate him. His voice is irritating. It drives me crazy. I be driving, I be trying to snatch the radio out the car when he come on. He irritates me. Then my kids, he got my kids in it. My kids walking around talking about they gonna bite me. Then my dog, looking at him funny like, I'm ready to get rid of you too. Get away from me. Please deliver this message to Top Dog. Tell him whatever point you was trying to prove, you proved it. 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Top Dog Law.
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13: You know who I can't stand? I can't stand Top Dog. Every time I turn on the radio, I hear him. Now he's on TV. I turned on the TV. I seen a commercial on my TV. He got billboards up everywhere. You can't get away from him. He on the sides of buses. He's everywhere. Now he's sponsoring stuff. You seen it coming down the timeline. Can't get away from him. We get it. Then the guy on the radio, I really hate him. His voice is irritating. It drives me crazy. I be driving, I be trying to snatch the radio out the car when he come on. He irritates me. Then my kids, he got my kids in it. My kids walking around talking about they gonna bite me. Then my dog, looking at him funny like, I'm ready to get rid of you too. Get away from me. Please deliver this message to Top Dog. Tell him whatever point you was trying to prove, you proved it. If you get into an accident, that's who you call. Top Dog Law.
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Ladies and gentlemen, there's a lot we got going on this Monday, right? 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That's all I'm going to let you know. 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
1: Yeah. 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Yeah.

Party. If Quavo the QB, I'm Nick Lombardi. Pull up in a space coupe on a link with Marty. I can actually afford to get a pink Bugatti. Hey, yo, Nick, damn, you just do a hit with Gotti. That too, but my niggas send hits like Gotti. It's a rap like them things on the head of a Saudi. 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
4: No.
3: Sorry?
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0: right, this is the Liftoff Show, and I am your host, Justin Credible. Shout out to my show producer, Audio Rock. Audio, how you feeling today, big dog?
1: We feeling good. Justin, how you feeling?
0: Big bless, my brother.
1: Yes, sir.
0: So, Audio Rock, did you see the story about the Shake Shack employee who allegedly called out sick, right?
1: Mm-hmm, mm-hmm.
0: But then he came back and robbed his own job on his day off.
1: Wait, Justin, his own job, bro?
0: No, his own job. So check it out. It happened at a Phoenix Shake Shack, right?
1: Okay.
0: And now the man is accused of calling out sick, like I said, then returning hours later to rob the restaurant at gunpoint and lock two co-workers inside a walk-in cooler, bro. Come on. So apparently Shake Shack since then has updated the employee orientation.
1: No way.
0: Listen to this. True story.
2: Welcome to your Shake Shack employee orientation video. Let's get started with a few scenarios. Scenario 1. Jeff, your coworker, holds you and the rest of your team at gunpoint, demanding that you give him all of your money or you're going to pay big time. Do you A. ignore him and get back to cooking the juicy, mouth-watering burgers Shake Shack is known for? B. find a manager and let them know that Jeff has lost his mind? Or C. ignore Jeff and let him come back to work 2 days later as if nothing ever happened? If you've answered C, no, I'm sorry, that's incorrect. Jeff shouldn't be allowed to... Oh, wait, wait, is that Jeff's car outside? Oh, he's back. Everybody hide. This has been your Shake Shack employee orientation video.
0: I don't know, bro. You see, I feel like don't rob your place of work. That should definitely be covered in the employee handbook, right?
1: Right. It's like, here's your uniform and don't rob the place, please.
0: Exactly. All right, look, you could tap into the show. Do you got some shout outs, a song request, someone celebrating a birthday?
1: Mm-hmm.
0: Hit me up on Instagram at Justin_Credible. I'm literally reading my DMs the whole entire show. So tap in, okay? Especially if you're at work. Don't even think about robbing the place today. That is not the move. All right, let's get back to the hits. This is the Liftoff Show with me, Justin Credible. Here we go.

0: All right, you're checking out the world famous Liftoff Show. Woo. I am your host, Justin Credible, on Instagram for your DMs, shout outs, and requests at Justin_Credible. Dime, what's happening with you, big dog? How you feeling?
1: Man, feeling blessed, Justin.
0: All right, Dime, so I want to send a quick shout out to my man Carlos. He seems to be in his feelings. He sent me a DM, right?
1: Uh-huh.
0: He said his son's teacher emailed him. He's a little bummed out. I guess they want to move the son to special ed.
1: Oh.
0: Yeah, but he says, here's where he's confused. He's been doing his son's homework all year.
1: Oh, come on, man. All right, well, Justin, look, hold on a more serious note,
0: okay,
1: we've got a major update in one of hip-hop's most infamous cases, and it's been 30 years in the making.
0: Crazy. All right, look, anytime we're talking about Tupac, especially nearly 30 years later, yo, you got my attention, Dime. People are stopping to listen, big dog.
1: Yeah, absolutely, Justin. A Las Vegas jury has reportedly found Dwayne Keefe D. Davis guilty in connection with Tupac Shakur's 1996 murder.
0: Dime, this is crazy. The first conviction in Tupac's murder case after all these years, man.
1: Yeah.
0: Listen, we got the girl with all the tea, DeAsia. She's dropping by the show next to give you more on this ongoing story. Now, you might have seen the headlines last week, but we got more on this story coming up next. Don't move. I'm Justin Credible on The Liftoff Show.
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0: Let's go. I am just incredible. This is the Liftoff Show. You know, if it's moving in the culture, we're talking about all the hottest topics right here on the show. I've got my show producer, the lady with all the tea, DeAsia's here. What's going on, Dee?
1: All right, Justin. So last week, we finally got a verdict in the Tupac Shakur murder case, a case that hip hop has been waiting nearly 30 years to be answered. So a Las Vegas jury reportedly found Dwayne Keefe D. Davis guilty of first degree murder in connection to Tupac's 1996 killing. Now, prosecutors never accused Keefe D of actually pulling the trigger. Instead, they argued that he was the shot caller behind the attack, claiming he helped orchestrate the shooting and provided the gun. So now, Justin, let's go back to how we got here, okay? In September of 1996, Tupac and his entourage got into a fight with Orlando Baby Lane Anderson at the MGM Grand in Las Vegas. Then later that night, Tupac was riding in a car when he was shot multiple times in a drive-by shooting. He died from his injuries 6 days later at just 25 years old. Now, prosecutors argued that the shooting was retaliation for that fight and said the gunman was believed to have been Anderson, who was Keefe D's nephew, or another man riding in the back seat. And now, nearly 30 years later, Justin, Keefe D has reportedly become the first person convicted in connection with Tupac's murder. He now faces a possible maximum sentence of life in prison. What do you think about this, Justin?
0: I mean, for me, it's just crazy. I mean, Keefe D wrote a book, and I guess he thought he was granted immunity, and it turns out he admitted to the murder, or at least his involvement in the murder. I just think this whole story is wild. 30 years later, I'm happy to see that, you know, the world gets justice for Tupac.
2: The verdict reads as follows. We, the jury in the above entitled case, find the defendant Dwayne Keith Davis as follows. Count one, murder with use of a deadly weapon. Guilty of first degree murder with use of a deadly weapon, dated this 31st day of August 2026. Ladies and gentlemen of the jury, is this your verdict as read? So say you one, so say you all.
3: Yes.
0: Craziness, man. I mean, 30 years later, Dwayne Keefe D. Davis found guilty of first-degree murder for killing Tupac Shakur. I'm seeing here, it looks like Keefe D., the defense is already looking towards an appeal, and sentencing is set for October 13th. Wow. DeAsia, thank you for keeping us up to date. I'm just incredible. This is the Liftoff Show. Here we go.

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2: 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That's for all my scammers and my kid money.

0: All right, mic check, 1, 2, 1, 2. We Woo. On? We live?
1: Oh, yeah.
0: What's up, y'all? I'm Justin Credible, feeling the vibes. This is the Liftoff Show. All right, I got my show producer, Diamond, with me. Now, Dime, we asked the people to nominate incredible people in the community, right?
1: Yes.
0: And this next story feels exactly like what incredible people is all about. So, real quick, thank you to everyone who nominated some incredible people inside of my DMs
1: yes.
0: at Justin_Credible. Diamond, let's get into it. What do we got?
1: All right, Justin. So we got a nomination for a man named Derek Rogers.
0: Okay.
1: So Derek Rogers owns a bathtub business, but he gives bathtubs to veterans for free, basically, at no cost to them. So shout out to him for that. He also volunteers with a charity group called Sons of Arizona and Los Ojos de la Familia.
0: Love
1: so,
0: this, man.
1: You know, super shout out to him.
0: Derek Rogers, what's up, man? And thank you so much for everything you do. I do want to shout out that DM came from Shane Lee on Instagram. Shane, thank you for listening to the show. Now, Dime, I got to say, that is incredible. Helping veterans, serving families, and giving his time back to the community like that, that's the kind of person we should be highlighting here on the show, right?
1: Absolutely, absolutely. Man, Justin, you know, honestly, they don't make him like Derek Rogers anymore, so, you know, big yeah. shout out and salute to him.
0: Yeah, sure. I love it. I love it. I love the generosity, the leadership, and, man, the guy's just got real heart. You could tell, man. Derek Rogers, we salute you. All right, look, if you know somebody incredible, if there's somebody, you know, affecting your community, your family, you in a positive way, and you feel like they deserve to be recognized, please hit me up on Instagram at Justin_Credible and nominate them for our Incredible People segment. I'd love to shout out some good people in the community, right? That's what it's all about, right, Diamond?
1: Yeah, of course.
0: All right, let's get back to the hits. I'm Justin Credible. This is the Liftoff Show. Here we go.

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0: It's time for the birthday roll call for Monday, September 7th. Happy birthday to Donovan Mitchell, who's turning the big 30 today. The NBA superstar, better known as Spider, and one of the league's elite scorers. Also, happy birthday shout out to Gracie Abrams, who's celebrating her 27th birthday today. The Grammy-nominated singer-songwriter who's become one of pop music's biggest young stars. All right, DeAsia, which Liftoff listener is celebrating with us today?
1: All right, Justin, we got to send a big happy birthday shout out to Jada Duncan. Big Virgo energy, man. Happy birthday to everyone celebrating with us.
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0: Starting Tuesday, we're blowing out more Usher and Chris Brown tickets for day three. 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

0: best hits. I'm just incredible right here on the Liftoff Show, joined by my show producer, DJ Diamond. Woo. All right, Dime, what's coming up on the show, player?
1: All right, Justin, Gen Z. Yes, Gen Z has done turned dating into a movie trailer.
0: Here we go.
1: Yeah,
0: here we
1: it's go. Called soft launching, quote unquote, air quotes,
0: yeah.
1: Soft launching a relationship.
0: Facts. Now, I've been noticing this. My friends who have kids, this is how they're playing it, right? They're not posting the relationship, Diamond. They just post a little preview. Maybe when they're out on a date, you might get a picture of one hand or two drinks. A lot of mystery going on.
1: Yeah.
0: I see why you're calling it a soft launch, bro.
1: Right, exactly, Justin. So dropping hints of a new partner without fully showing their face or identity is kind of like the new thing, you know?
0: A trailer. I like how you put that, bro.
1: Yeah.
0: All right, look, let's talk more about this coming up next on the show. Also, if you want to hit me up in the direct message for shout-outs, requests, or anything on your mind, let's connect at Justin_Credible. That's my IG handle. Dime, give the people your IG, big dog.
1: At I am DJ Diamond.
0: All right, we're talking more about soft launching relationships with Gen Z coming up next right here on the Liftoff Show. I'm Justin Credible. Here we go.

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1: This boogie's in my soul. This boogie's in my soul.
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2: 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This is

0: What's up, y'all? Thank you for having us on today. I am Justin Credible, joined by my show producer, DJ Diamond. Dime, what up, family?
1: Yes, sir. What's good, Justin?
0: All right, Dime. So what are we soft launching today?
1: Oh, okay. Okay, Justin. I see what you did there. So soft launching, that term or phrase is when someone hints at a new relationship online
0: right.
1: without fully going public. So, okay. you know, it's a little teaser trailer. You know, you go to the movies, little preview.
0: No, I see this happening all the time, man.
1: Yeah, so instead of posting the person's face in like a full-on like picture so they can see who it is,
0: right.
1: they'll just drop a cropped picture, a close friend's story, maybe two plates at dinner, just some little clues, you know?
0: Yeah.
1: So people start asking questions.
0: Right. So do they want people to ask questions or are they... Because this is like a real Gen Z thing right here,
1: yeah,
0: right? I see this happening a lot. I said it earlier, like my homies who have kids, I'm noticing that this is kind of how they announce that they're dating someone, right?
1: Yeah, yeah. So surveys show that 65% of social media Gen Z users admit they've posted hints of a new partner without fully showing right. their face
0: right.
1: or identity.
0: Right.
1: And psychologists say that it can tie into social media validation where likes, comments, and attention start sort of shaping some emotional decisions.
0: Yeah, it's the dime. Now that's where it gets tricky, right? Because now you're not just dating. It's like you're like testing out the market. You want to see like how people are going to react.
1: Little test drive?
0: Yeah, little test drive. You're seeing who reacts, who gets jealous, who starts asking questions. And sometimes that reaction becomes part of your new relationship, right? It's like a topic in the new... It seems like a giant gaslight to me, bro.
1: Yeah.
0: Yo, Gen Z got to chill with this.
1: Right, right. Exactly, Justin. So experts are warning that it can mess with closure as well because it may keep people emotionally tied to past relationships longer than necessary if they're not really seeing you like fully move on.
0: That's true. So you're saying like, yeah, if you're not confirming it,
1: yeah.
0: there's a lot of people lingering with those emotions.
1: Mm, exactly.
0: That's a good point.
1: Right.
0: I don't know. So I want to know, are you soft launching like for everyone, whether it's Gen Z, if this is your kids doing it, or adults do this too, though. It's not just a Gen Z thing.
1: Yep.
0: When you do the soft launch thing on social media, tell me, is it because you're being private or are you being messy?
1: Oh.
0: Send me a direct message on Instagram at Justin_Credible. Let's keep this conversation going. 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

0: viral vibes. I am just incredible, and this is the Liftoff Show, joined by the girl with all the tea. My show producer, De'Asia, is here. De'Asia, what's the latest with Drake?
1: All right, Justin, so as we know, Drake has everybody trying to figure out what he's up to next. So he just announced a FOMO live stream that's going down September 15th at 6 p.m. our time on YouTube.
0: Okay, so YouTube's the place to be. Okay, okay.
1: Now, FOMO stands for fear of missing out, but Drake still hasn't actually told us what it is. Some fans think it could be a new album, while others think it might be a tour or some other big announcement. Now, Justin, the album rumors are getting even louder because Drake used YouTube live streams during his Iceman rollout. And he also threw a palm tree emoji in the announcement with absolutely no explanation. So, of course, everybody's trying to decode that too. And get this, Justin, Drake has already dropped 3 albums this year. So, if FOMO is an album, this would be number 4 in 2026. So, it's looking like we'll find out September 15th. But what you thinking, Justin? New album, tour, or is Drake about to hit us with something completely different? Well, I don't know. What you think?
0: Listen, De'Asia, I'm going to be greedy. I think it's a new album or at least 5 or 6 new songs, plus the tour announcement, the Iceman tour announcement. That's my guess, but we gotta wait and see. All right, look, I'm just incredible. Thank you so much for that, De'Asia. Let's get back to the hits right here on the Liftoff Show.

0: 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The only place you can catch Justin Credible's morning liftoff on your radio is here. KVEG Mesquite, Las Vegas. We are hot. 975.
1: Exactly. Right there.
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0: 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Wake that ass up! It's Hot 975.
1: JY, turn me up. Miami. That's for all my scammers and my kid money.

0: What's good, y'all? I'm Justin Credible right here on the Liftoff Show. Shout out to DeAsia. What up, D?
1: What's up, Justin?
0: All right, quick question. If your coworker makes more than you, right, makes more money than you for the exact same job, are you confronting your boss? Now, DeAsia, before you answer that, I need the people to chime in and talk to me. Send me a DM so we can read them live on the air at Justin_Credible on Instagram, okay? Because, DeAsia, that's how Marcus got through to the show, right? Mm-hmm. Now, Marcus said, let me repeat the question. If your coworker makes more than you for the exact same job, are you confronting your boss? Now, Marcus told me, Justin, I mean, it's kind of on me. I agreed to my salary. What they make isn't my business. Marcus, what are you talking about? It becomes my business if we're doing the exact same job, no, DeAsia?
1: I mean, I don't know, Justin. Maybe Marcus is doing the same job, but just not as good. Oh, so, you know, okay. I don't know. Maybe it's like that.
0: All right. Look, I don't know, though. I want to ask my boss. I need to find out answers. Why am I making less? Okay. Am I wrong? All right, chime in right now on the show. Send me a DM at Justin_Credible. Has this ever happened to you? Come on, let's talk about it. Let's connect. All right, we'll continue the conversation next. Okay, DeAsia?
1: All right, Justin, let's do it. Come on,
0: all right,
1: man.
0: I'm Justin Credible. Let's get back to the hits right here on the Liftoff Show.

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2: 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Hey.

0: up, y'all? I'm Just Incredible, and you're listening to the world famous Liftoff Show. I got DeAsia with me. What up, D?
1: What's up, Justin?
0: All right, here's what we're asking today. If your coworker makes more than you do, right, and y'all both do the same job, are you confronting your boss? DeAsia, I'm saying yes. Now, I'm not angry, but we definitely got to have a conversation.
1: Okay, Justin, I hear you, but I don't know. I just feel like that's not my business what somebody else is making. You feel me? My money, my business.
0: Even if they're making more than you, though, you're going to be side-eyeing them a little bit.
1: I mean, maybe.
0: Listen, chime into the show right now. I want to hear your thoughts. Send me a direct message at Justin_Credible. Now, DeAsia, that's how Jessica got through to the show, right?
1: Okay.
0: Here's the question. If your coworker makes more money than you and y'all are doing the same job, are you confronting your boss? Jessica said, well, look, Justin, maybe they just negotiated better than you.
1: Okay.
0: Damn. All right,
1: okay.
0: Now, Jessica, that's fair. That's fair. Then guess what? It's negotiation time. It's renegotiation
1: for
0: time
1: real.
0: Around here.
1: Nah, for real. Justin, you know, I don't know if I would be able to stay quiet, right? Like, after finding out that they make more than me. I don't know.
0: Come
1: man.
0: On, DeAsia. And if I bring it up, I'm not trying to be petty. I just... You got to know my value.
1: You're right, exactly, that part.
0: All right, join the conversation. Here's the question. If your coworker makes more than you, right, for the same exact job, are you confronting your boss? Has this ever happened to you? I want to read your thoughts, your stories next right here on the Liftoff Show. I'm Justin Credible. Let's get back to the hits.

0: Let's keep it going. I'm Justin Credible right here on The Liftoff Show. De'Asia, how you feeling today?
1: Hey, we feeling good. Justin, how you feeling?
0: Come on, I'm feeling big blast, D.
1: That's right.
0: All right, here's what we're talking about. Your coworker makes more money than you, and y'all do the same job. Oh, now when you find out, are you saying something to your boss? All right, now check it out. We got a DM here from Melissa, right, De'Asia?
1: Okay.
0: Look, Melissa said, I did, and I got a raise.
1: Oh. All right, Melissa.
0: Equal opportunity employment.
1: Okay.
0: See? I mean, look, Melissa did the right thing. Sometimes you got to speak up. De'Asia, yep. Closed mouths don't get fed.
1: That is true, Justin, but I don't know. I don't really want to rock the boat. You feel me going in there, poking your chest out to the boss? I don't know.
0: I hear you, De'Asia. All right, let me read another DM. Our guy David said, what if they've been there longer or they're better at their job? That's similar to what you said.
1: Yeah, I did.
0: All right, now, David, that's fair. But look, as the employee, then explain that to me. That's all I'm saying. Just explain it to me.
1: Right. Just be vocal, huh?
0: I'd want my manager to give me goals to meet so I can improve and grow in a way that both me and my bank account feels that growth. You know what I mean?
1: I heard that. I feel that.
0: All right, should I read one more, De'Asia?
1: Let's do it.
0: All right, so Carlos hit me up on the DMs on Instagram, right, at Justin_Credible. Mm-hmm. Here's the question. Your coworker makes more money than you, right, but y'all do the same job. When you find out, are you confronting your boss? Mm-hmm. Carlos said, I wouldn't say anything. I'd just start looking for another job.
1: Carlos said I'm out of there.
0: I'm not mad at that, but here's the thing, Carlos. Jobs are super hard to find nowadays.
1: Yes, I was going to say that, Justin.
0: All right, De'Asia, here's where I land. If you're in this situation, don't be mad at your coworker. It's not on them. Mm-hmm. But also, don't be scared to approach your boss, have a healthy conversation, and just ask for your worth, for what you feel is your worth. If you feel like you should step up in the payment, because now you kind of know what's budgeted around here, get in there and plead your case. Like right. I said, closed mouths don't get fed.
1: Uh-huh, that part.
0: Yo, De'Asia, I'm loving all the DMs. Thank you to everybody who's tapping in. You could join the show 24/7. I'm literally reading my DMs right now at Justin_Credible on Instagram. De'Asia, get the people your IG as well.
1: Yes, sir. Tap in with me at YOODEAJA.
0: Come on, let's get back to the hits. I'm Justin Credible. 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

0: right, let's get your mind right. It's time for your liftoff motivation. I'm just incredible right here on the Liftoff Show. Okay, show producer Audio Rock, who is checking in those DMs, big dog?
1: All right, Justin, we got a DM from Allison Royalty.
0: All right, what's up, Allison? Let's get to it. What do we got?
1: All right, so Justin, she says, my boyfriend of almost 7 years wants to hurry up and get married. I'm really scared and I don't know how to tell him I want to wait longer. What should I do?
0: Okay, Allison, well, thank you for trusting us with that. I appreciate you reaching out, man. Also, if you got something weighing on you and you would like some perspective and you want to join the Liftoff Show, you could be just like Allison and hit me up on Instagram. Let me know what's going on in my DMs at Justin_Credible. All right, Audio Rock, so let's get to Allison now. Here's what I got. Here's my take, right? Mm-hmm. You should never get married just because you're afraid of losing somebody. But after 7 years, I feel like, Allison, you owe him an honest conversation about what's holding you back. I think that's fair communication.
1: I agree.
0: Are you afraid of marriage itself? Do you need something in the relationship to change, right? Like, is there something he's not doing? And if he did a little bit more of, you'd be more convinced, Allison.
1: Yeah.
0: Don't just tell him you need more time, Allison. If I'm you, explain what you need that time for. Yeah. At least for me, I feel like that communication would go a long way, right?
1: Mm-hmm.
0: Allison, just be honest with him. And be honest with yourself, most importantly.
1: Facts.
0: I hope that helps, you know, not just Allison, but anyone dealing with something similar.
1: Mm-hmm.
0: All right, like I said, if you got something going on in your life and you want to talk about it here on the Liftoff Show, hit me up on Instagram at Justin_Credible. Yeah, man, I felt that one from Allison. At the end of the day, communication is key.
1: Absolutely.
0: All right, like I said, send me a DM or a voice note to join the show at Justin_Credible on Instagram. Let's connect. All right, look, let's get back to the hits. I am Justin Credible right here on the Liftoff Show. Here we go.
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0: 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Woo! I am your host, Justin Credible, on Instagram for your DMs, shout outs, and requests at Justin_Credible. Dime, what's happening with your big dog? How you feeling?
1: Man, feeling blessed, Justin.
0: All right, Dime. So I want to send a quick shout out to my man, Carlos. He seems to be in his feelings. He sent me a DM, right?
1: Uh-huh.
0: He said his son's teacher emailed him. He's a little bummed out. I guess they want to move the son to special ed.
1: Oh.
0: Yeah, but he says, here's where he's confused. He's been doing his son's homework all year.
1: Oh, come on, man. All right, well, Justin, look, hold on. On a more serious note,
0: okay,
1: we've got a major update in one of hip-hop's most infamous cases, and it's been 30 years in the making.
0: Crazy. All right, look, anytime we're talking about Tupac, especially nearly 30 years later, yo, you got my attention, Dime. People are stopping to listen, big dog.
1: Yeah, absolutely, Justin. A Las Vegas jury has reportedly found Dwayne Keefe D. Davis guilty in connection with Tupac Shakur's 1996 murder.
0: Dime, this is crazy. The first conviction in Tupac's murder case after all these years, man.
1: Yeah.
0: Listen, we got the girl with all the tea, DeAsia. She's dropping by the show next to give you more on this ongoing story. Now, you might have seen the headlines last week, but we got more on this story coming up next. Don't move. I'm Justin Credible on the Liftoff Show.

0: weekend. You ask for more? We got more tickets.
1: Y'all don't know how hard I've been trying. I just ran into the mailbox trying to hurry up and call.
0: Starting Tuesday, we're blowing out more Usher and Chris Brown tickets for day three. 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

0: Let's go. I am just incredible. This is the Liftoff Show. You know, if it's moving into culture, we're talking about all the hottest topics right here on the show. I've got my show producer, the lady with all the tea, DeAsia's here. What's going on, Dee?
1: All right, Justin. So last week, we finally got a verdict in the Tupac Shakur murder case, a case that hip hop has been waiting nearly 30 years to be answered. So a Las Vegas jury reportedly found Dwayne Keefe D. Davis guilty of first-degree murder in connection to Tupac's 1996 killing. Now, prosecutors never accused Keefe D. of actually pulling the trigger. Instead, they argued that he was the shot caller behind the attack, claiming he helped orchestrate the shooting and provided the gun. So now, Justin, let's go back to how we got here, okay? In September of 1996, Tupac and his entourage got into a fight with Orlando Baby Lane Anderson at the MGM Grand in Las Vegas. Then later that night, Tupac was riding in a car when he was shot multiple times in a drive-by shooting. He died from his injuries 6 days later at just 25 years old. Now, prosecutors argued that the shooting was retaliation for that fight and said the gunman was believed to have been Anderson, who was Keefe D's nephew, or another man riding in the back seat. And now, nearly 30 years later, Justin, Keefe D has reportedly become the first person convicted in connection with Tupac's murder. He now faces a possible maximum sentence of life in prison. What you think about this, Justin?
0: I mean, for me, it's just crazy. I mean, Keefe D wrote a book, and I guess he thought he was granted immunity, and it turns out he admitted to the murder, or at least his involvement in the murder. I just think this whole story is wild. 30 years later, I'm happy to see that, you know, the world gets justice for Tupac.
2: The verdict reads as follows. We, the jury in the above entitled case, find the defendant, Dwayne Keith Davis, as follows. Count one, murder with use of a deadly weapon. Guilty of first degree murder with use of a deadly weapon, dated this 31st day of August 2026. Ladies and gentlemen of the jury, is this your verdict as read? So say you one, so say you all.
3: Yes.
0: Craziness, man. I mean, 30 years later, Dwayne Keefe D. Davis found guilty of first-degree murder for killing Tupac Shakur. I'm seeing here, it looks like Keefe D., the defense is already looking towards an appeal, and sentencing is set for October 13th. Wow. DeAsia, thank you for keeping us up to date. I'm just incredible. This is the Liftoff Show. Here we go.

0: All right, mic check, 1, 2, 1, 2. We Woo. On? We live?
1: Oh, yeah.
0: What's up, y'all? I'm Justin Credible, feeling the vibes. This is the Liftoff Show. All right, I got my show producer, Diamond, with me. Now, Dime, we asked the people to nominate incredible people in the community, right?
1: Yes.
0: And this next story feels exactly like what incredible people is all about. So, real quick, thank you to everyone who nominated some incredible people inside of my DMs
1: yes.
0: at Justin_Credible. Diamond, let's get into it. What do we got?
1: All right, Justin. So we got a nomination for a man named Derek Rogers.
0: Okay.
1: So Derek Rogers owns a bathtub business, but he gives bathtubs to veterans for free, basically, at no cost to them. So shout out to him for that. He also volunteers with a charity group called Sons of Arizona and Los Ojos de la Familia.
0: Love
1: so,
0: this, man.
1: You know, super shout out to him.
0: Derek Rogers, what's up, man? And thank you so much for everything you do. I do want to shout out that DM came from Shane Lee on Instagram. Shane, thank you for listening to the show. Now, Dime, I got to say, that is incredible. Helping veterans, serving families, and giving his time back to the community like that, that's the kind of person we should be highlighting here on the show, right?
1: Absolutely, absolutely. Man, Justin, you know, honestly, they don't make him like Derek Rogers anymore, so, you know, big yeah. shout out and salute to him.
0: Yeah, sure. I love it. I love it. I love the generosity, the leadership, and man, the guy's just got real heart. You could tell, man. Derek Rogers, we salute you. All right, look, if you know somebody incredible, if there's somebody, you know, affecting your community, your family, you in a positive way, and you feel like they deserve to be recognized, please hit me up on Instagram at Justin_Credible and nominate them for our Incredible People segment. I'd love to shout out some good people in the community, right? That's what it's all about, right, Diamond?
1: Yeah, of course.
0: All right, let's get back to the hits. I'm Justin Credible. This is the Liftoff Show. Here we go.

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0: All right, that's going to do it for us today right here on the Liftoff Show. 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
1: Mm-hmm.
0: I'm just incredible. Shout out to my show producer, Audio Rock. Now, Audio Rock, before we bounce, let's show some love to the city. What do we got?
2: All right, Justin, we're sending a shout out to Bobby Smooth. He wanted to send his daughter, Alyssa, a happy birthday shout out.
0: Love that, man. Yo, happy birthday to Alyssa. Tell Pops thank you for reaching out.
2: Absolutely.
0: All right, so check it out. If you want to join the show, you can hit me up on Instagram at Justin_Credible. Send me a DM or a voice note. It's too easy. Let's connect. All right, now before we go, I want to send you off with some positive energy. Here's one for the road. Don't let one slow day make you question all the progress you've made. Now, not every day is going to feel big.
1: Mm-hmm.
0: Sometimes the win is just staying consistent. All right, so keep showing up. That's what's most important. You know what I mean, Audio Rock?
2: Yeah, Justin, that's always a good reminder, bro.
0: Audio Rock, you know what I like to say? It's my responsibility for the Liftoff community.
2: Thanks.
0: Once again, tap in on Instagram at Justin_Credible, and we'll do it all again tomorrow right here on the Liftoff Show with me, Justin Credible. Peace and love, y'all. Have a great day.

0: Good morning. It's a holiday today. It don't stop, though. We got so much for you guys on this holiday Monday. Happy Labor Day. Let's get to it.
1: Hello.
2: Time for another phone check. For real.
3: Clarissa Jenkins.
4: Hello.
3: Hi, can I speak to Kiana, please?
4: This is Kiana.
3: Hi, this is Sherry Evans calling from Vienna Realty. How you doing?
4: Good, how are you?
3: Doing good. Are you getting excited?
4: Yes, very excited.
3: That's fantastic. Just wanted to ask you a couple things in regards to you moving in the house.
4: Okay.
3: Do you have any pets?
4: No pets.
3: No pets. Okay. Children. Do you have any children?
4: Yes, we have two.
3: Okay. The only problem is the homeowner association has an issue with children and pets in the neighborhood because it's an older community.
4: Okay.
3: Okay. Can you do me a favor and hold on just a second?
4: Sure.
3: Thank you. Yeah, they don't want any kids in the neighborhood, so I'll just tell her that there's a problem with their application or something like that. Okay, hold on a second. Kiana?
4: Yes?
3: How you doing?
4: Good, how are you?
3: Okay, I'm working on a little bit of issue here. It looks like there's a problem with the application, so I don't know if there's going to be an immediate move-in.
4: Okay, so what's the issue with the application? Because I was told there was no issues.
3: Maybe just some incorrect figures. In regards to the amount of income that is being provided.
4: That's not a problem.
3: Okay. Well, can you hold on again?
4: Mm-hmm.
3: Thank you. She just said that there was no problem with the numbers. So if me telling her that there's a problem with the application, that's not going to work. Well, should I tell her that the house is already sold? All right, hold on a second. Kiana?
4: Yeah?
3: I guess there was a house or a previous buyer that the sale is pending.
4: You know, I can hear the entire conversation you're having with this other person, and I know that there's no issues. The only issue is my children, and I know that's illegal.
3: I have no idea what you're talking about.
4: Okay, well, I'm just upset because I've already paid for the security deposit. I've already gone through with the realtors. They already said that they were fine with everything.
3: Well, I
4: don't understand why there's all of a sudden a problem.
3: I can get you your deposit back.
4: I already gave my notice. Like, I don't know what to do.
3: Hey, you better tell that kid to stop cursing at me before I tune up his back porch with a handful of slap lacquer.
4: Are you? Oh, my God. Am I getting phone checked?
3: Courtesy of your...
4: Oh, my God.
3: Congratulations on the new house, baby.
4: Oh, my gosh. I was thinking, this is the craziest thing. I don't even know what's going on. Okay.
2: Boom! You just been phone checked.
5: Clarissa Jenkins. Yeah, baby.
3: Get phonechecked.com.

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0: Yeah.
1: Good morning. Happy Labor Day weekend. Big shout out to everybody celebrating the birthday today. I was over here looking at the S&P, right? And Nike has been removed after 18 years. The stock has plummeted all the way down 80% over the past 5 years. And then I started to think to myself, damn, when was the last time I went to the store and got me some Nikes? It's been a minute. And I started to think about, man, do I really see a lot of people walking around with Nikes on? Like my son, he don't never come and ask me like, Dad, could I get the new such? Never. So I guess Nike has really fell off. They say the stock is down so sharply, investors' expectations have already been significantly lowered. That could make Nike an extreme contrarian opportunity. Much of the bad news is already priced in. That's crazy. You know, if you grew up in the 90s, man, you had to have you some Nikes. I mean, some Penny Hardaways, some Gary Paytons, some Jordans, even the Scottie Pippins was super dope. You know what I'm talking about if you remember those shoes. You know what I mean? them Anthony Hardaways was a must-have. Charles Barkley. Nike was on fire. They was coming out with some dope. Scottie Pippen shoes was dope. Damn, down 80%, y'all. It's going down on this Monday. I got tickets for you to go see Anthony Hamilton. It is coming up next.
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0: time to get your ass out of bed. Good morning, Las Vegas. 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
0: 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We are hot. 975.

0: do. 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Grits and eggs. Some waffles. For breakfast.
1: Woo!
0: Morning do come through. Listen, ladies and gentlemen. I know it's a holiday, but you know, I'm one of them people that just, I really don't take days off. Like, I love what I do. It's fun as hell. And I have a great time every day of my life. Like, seriously. This morning, I want to put y'all up on game. I'm about to send you guys to see Cypress Hill live at the M Pool. So on this show, you got Scarface, and then you got Cypress Hill with special guest Lil Flip. It's going down Saturday, September the 26th. It's the legendary hip-hop pioneers show. Now, if you want to achieve the platinum success, purchase your tickets at Ticketmaster.com. But I got the free tickets coming up after this phone check. So get ready to win on this Monday. Let's go.
2: Hello.
3: Time for another phone check. For real.
4: Clarissa Jenkins.
5: Hello.
4: Hi, can I speak to Kiana, please?
5: This is Kiana.
4: Hi, this is Sherry Evans calling from Vienna Realty. How you doing?
5: Good, how are you?
4: Doing good. Are you getting excited?
5: Yes, very excited.
4: That's fantastic. Just wanted to ask you a couple things in regards to you moving in the house.
5: Okay.
4: Do you have any pets?
5: No pets.
4: No pets. Okay. Children. Do you have any children?
5: Yes, we have two.
4: Okay. The only problem is the homeowner association has an issue with children and pets in the neighborhood because it's an older community.
5: Okay.
4: Okay. Can you do me a favor and hold on just a second?
5: Sure.
4: Thank you. Yeah, they don't want any kids in the neighborhood, so I'll just tell her that there's a problem with their application or something like that. Okay, hold on a second. Kiana?
5: Yes?
4: How you doing?
5: Good, how are you?
4: Okay, I'm working on a little bit of issue here. It looks like there's a problem with the application, so I don't know if there's going to be an immediate move-in.
5: Okay, so what's the issue with the application? Because I was told there was no issues.
4: Maybe just some incorrect figures. In regards to the amount of income that is being provided.
5: Yeah, that's not a problem.
4: Okay. Well, can you hold on again?
5: Mm-hmm.
4: Thank you. She just said that there was no problem with the numbers. So if me telling her that there's a problem with the application, that's not going to work. Well, should I tell her that the house is already sold? All right, hold on a second. Kiana?
5: Yeah?
4: I guess there was a house or a previous buyer that the sale is pending.
5: You know, I can hear the entire conversation you're having with this other person, and I know that there's no issues. The only issue is my children, and I know that's illegal.
4: I have no idea what you're talking about.
5: Okay, well, I'm just upset because I've already paid for the security deposit. I've already gone through with the realtors. They already said that they were fine with everything.
4: Well, I can get you your deposit back.
5: I already gave my notice. Like, I don't know what to do.
4: Hey, you better tell that kid to stop cursing at me before I tune up his back porch with a handful of slap lacquer.
5: Are you? Oh, my God. Am I getting phone checked?
4: Courtesy of your...
5: Oh, my God.
4: Congratulations on the new house, baby.
5: Oh, my gosh. I was thinking, this is the craziest thing. I don't even know what's going on. Okay.
3: Boom! You just been phone checked.

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0: Starting Tuesday, we're blowing out more Usher and Chris Brown tickets for day three. 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

0: Now check it out, ladies and gentlemen. Cypress Hill is coming to the M Pool with special guest Scarface, Lil Flip. 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Doors open up at 7. Show starts at 8. It's the legendary hip hop pioneer show. It is a holiday today if you want to go.
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0: I got you, 19. Let's make it happen. Also, I'm in here to get y'all paid today. I got another free sports bet that's going to get you some money, just like on Friday.

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2: 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Do you got to go to work today?
1: 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I just finished.
2: All right. Well, look, check it out, man. On September the 26th, you're going to head to the M pool, okay? With that two-piece on and them stretch marks showing. It's Cypress Hill, Scarface, Lil Flip, Legendary Hip Hop Pioneer Show. 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Show starts at 8. 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

betting against them this year. 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

Money line. Game is at 6. They should absolutely cover there today. LA Dodgers on the money line. That's my free play of the day. All right, that is your Sports in 60 on this Labor Day Monday. Shout out to everybody that went and seen Chris Brown and Usher at Allegiant yesterday and Saturday. Wow.

0: soundtrack on lock, mixing all day for Labor Day. 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

0: Vegas. It's D-Money from Unite Show, and I'm sitting with someone you need to know, Devin Cameron from Cameron Law. When do they call you?
1: 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What do I do? 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Focus on being safe. 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
1: 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Miami. 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

0: still at?
1: That's what I be saying when I'm at the grocery store. 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If you are a fan of Anthony Hamilton on this Labor Day Monday, we got the tickets coming up next.
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3: 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For real.
0: Clarissa Jenkins!
4: Hello?
0: Hi, can I speak to Kiana, please?
4: This is Kiana.
0: Hi, this is Sherry Evans calling from Vienna Realty. How you doing?
4: Good, how are you?
0: Doing good. Are you getting excited?
4: Yes, very excited.
0: That's fantastic. Just wanted to ask you a couple things in regards to you moving in the house.
4: Okay.
0: Do you have any pets?
4: No pets.
0: No pets. Okay. Children. Do you have any children?
4: Yes, we have two.
0: Okay. The only problem is the homeowner association has an issue with children and pets in the neighborhood because it's an older community.
4: Okay.
0: Okay. Can you do me a favor and hold on just a second?
4: Sure.
0: Thank you. Yeah, they don't want any kids in the neighborhood, so I'll just tell her that there's a problem with their application or something like that. Okay, hold on a second. Kiana?
4: Yes?
0: How you doing?
4: Good. How are you?
0: Okay. I'm working on a little bit of issue here. It looks like there's a problem with the application, so I don't know if there's going to be an immediate move-in.
4: Okay, so what's the issue with the application? Because I was told there was no issues.
0: Maybe just some incorrect figures in regards to the amount of income that is being provided.
4: That's not a problem.
0: Okay. Well, can you hold on again?
4: Mm-hmm.
0: Thank you. She just said that there was no problem with the numbers. So if me telling her that there's a problem with the application, that's not going to work. Well, should I tell her that the house is already sold? All right, hold on a second. Kiana?
4: Yeah?
0: I guess there was a house or a previous buyer that the sale is pending.
4: You know, I can hear the entire conversation you're having with this other person, and I know that there's no issues. The only issue is my children, and I know that's illegal.
0: I have no idea what you're talking about.
4: Okay, well, I'm just upset because I've already paid for the security deposit. I've already gone through with the realtors. They already said that they were fine with everything.
0: Well, I can get you your deposit back.
4: I already gave my notice. Like, I don't know what to do.
0: Hey, you better tell that kid to stop cursing at me before I tune up his back porch with a handful of slap lacquer.
4: Are you? Oh, my God. Am I getting phone checked?
0: Courtesy of your...
4: Oh, my God.
0: Congratulations on the new house, baby.
4: Oh, my gosh. I was thinking, this is the craziest thing. I don't even know what's going on. Okay.
3: Phone. You've just been phone checked.
5: Clarissa Jenkins. Yeah, baby.
0: Get phonechecked.com.

0: 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You ask for more, we got more tickets.
1: Y'all don't know how hard I've been trying. 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
0: Starting Tuesday, we're blowing out more Usher and Chris Brown tickets for day three. 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
4: We have baseball back in the Valley this week. The Las Vegas Aviators, who have already locked up their place in the Pacific Coast League Championship Series at the end of the month, will host the Sacramento Rivercats at Las Vegas Ballpark beginning tomorrow. Their parent club, the Athletics, are taking on the Toronto Blue Jays in Sacramento this week. It's opening week in the NFL. The regular season begins with a Super Bowl rematch featuring the Patriots at Seattle on Wednesday night. The Las Vegas Raiders break the seal on the 2026 season on Sunday against the Miami Dolphins. Kickoff set for 1:25 at Allegiant Stadium. The offseason is about to thaw out in the NHL as the preseason is less than 2 weeks away. Golden Knights will play their first exhibition game on September 19th in Los Angeles. And the puck drops on the regular season on September 29th against the Chicago Blackhawks at the Fortress.
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5: 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Talk big t-shirt, Billy. 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Talk

0: stylish. 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Watch on my wrist, but I want that dime. 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
1: 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Call 702-INJURED. Never settle for less. The double play battle is on. Mike P and Lady G have your tickets. Going 25 years strong in Las Vegas. KVEG Mesquite, Las Vegas. We are hot. 975.

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1: What's up, baby?
0: I just want to know if y'all going to be doing the Chris Brown tickets for the 18th.
1: Damn, you heard about that, huh?
0: I mean, it's a day after my birthday. I've been trying the other 2 days, but I didn't get it.
1: You know damn well we going to have the tickets.
0: That's all I'm saying. Is it going to be on Labor Day or y'all starting it tomorrow?
1: Yeah, you know I mean, probably tomorrow. You feel me?
0: You know, just let me know something. Stop being all secretive. Yeah, like, we need these tickets.
1: No, they just tell me not to say nothing. I done already like
0: Well, I mean, Chris Brown then yo'd every girl. We just trying to get in there.
1: You know what I'm saying?
0: That's all I'm saying.
1: I got y'all. Yeah, they coming back. It was insane over at Allegiant Stadium this weekend. I'm talking about back-to-back, sold out, 60,000-plus people. Getting up out of there was absolutely insane. I'm so glad that the Raiders are going to improve the experience of getting in and out of Allegiant Stadium. They approved a $174 million construction plan to make that easier. But they're coming back. And we got the tickets. All you got to do is keep your radio right here. It's Hot 97.5.
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4: We have baseball back in the Valley this week. The Las Vegas Aviators, who have already locked up their place in the Pacific Coast League Championship Series at the end of the month, will host the Sacramento Rivercats at Las Vegas Ballpark beginning tomorrow. Their parent club, the Athletics, are taking on the Toronto Blue Jays in Sacramento this week. It's opening week in the NFL. The regular season begins with a Super Bowl rematch featuring the Patriots at Seattle on Wednesday night. The Las Vegas Raiders break the seal on the 2026 season on Sunday against the Miami Dolphins. Kickoff set for 1:25 at Allegiant Stadium. The offseason is about to thaw out in the NHL as the preseason is less than 2 weeks away. Golden Knights will play their first exhibition game on September 19th in Los Angeles. And the puck drops on the regular season on September 29th against the Chicago Blackhawks at the Fortress.
0: The Vegas Sports Report, brought to you by UNLV.
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KVEG Mesquite, Las Vegas. 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

huge shout out to everyone who went to see Usher and Chris Brown last night. Chris Brown brought out Tyga and Gunna. We're getting you in for day 3. Tune into your morning show all this week.

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3: I love it. 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
4: We have baseball back in the Valley this week. The Las Vegas Aviators, who have already locked up their place in the Pacific Coast League Championship Series at the end of the month, will host the Sacramento Rivercats at Las Vegas Ballpark beginning tomorrow. Their parent club, the Athletics, are taking on the Toronto Blue Jays in Sacramento this week. It's opening week in the NFL. The regular season begins with a Super Bowl rematch featuring the Patriots at Seattle on Wednesday night. The Las Vegas Raiders break the seal on the 2026 season on Sunday against the Miami Dolphins. Kickoff set for 1:25 at Allegiant Stadium. The offseason is about to thaw out in the NHL as the preseason is less than 2 weeks away. Golden Knights will play their first exhibition game on September 19th in Los Angeles. And the puck drops on the regular season on September 29th against the Chicago Blackhawks at the Fortress.
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3: We have baseball back in the Valley this week. The Las Vegas Aviators, who have already locked up their place in the Pacific Coast League Championship Series at the end of the month, will host the Sacramento Rivercats at Las Vegas Ballpark beginning tomorrow. Their parent club, the Athletics, are taking on the Toronto Blue Jays in Sacramento this week. It's opening week in the NFL. The regular season begins with a Super Bowl rematch featuring the Patriots at Seattle on Wednesday night. The Las Vegas Raiders break the seal on the 2026 season on Sunday against the Miami Dolphins. Kickoff set for 1:25 at Allegiant Stadium. The offseason is about to thaw out in the NHL as the preseason is less than 2 weeks away. Golden Knights will play their first exhibition game on September 19th in Los Angeles. And the puck drops on the regular season on September 29th against the Chicago Blackhawks at the Fortress.
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1: 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That's all my scammers and my kid money.

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0: Yo, Eli, why they testing me? Huh? Like, I don't always keep the hammer next
1: like,
0: to me.
1: I don't keep that.
0: Like, I ain't got a header to the left
1: like,
0: of me.
1: I ain't got a header.
0: Like, we ain't in these streets more than sesame.
1: Ooh.
0: But that shit chicken, why she texting
1: Yo, why
0: me?
1: She texting?
0: Why she keep calling my phone, speaking sexually?
1: Ooh.
0: Every time I'm out, why she stressing
1: Yo,
0: me?
1: She stressing
0: you call her Stephanie?
1: Call her, huh?

0: afternoon. I was just trying to see if you guys are doing Mojo Brooks today, because I waited yesterday and I said, I think they are gone.
1: Yeah, I don't see any more Mojo Brooks tickets. That was only for the weekend.
0: Oh, it's okay.
1: Hopefully we'll have more next week, but I don't see it for this week at all.
0: Okay. Okay. That's okay. I appreciate you, Juicy.
1: Did you go to Usher and Chris Brown?
0: Girl, no, I did not.
1: Okay, so the good news is we have tickets for the third show starting tomorrow morning.
0: Shut the front door. Girl.
1: So 4 times a day starting tomorrow morning at 8 a.m.
0: I'm going to be calling y'all again.
1: Yeah, so all this week I'll have it at 12 p.m.
0: Oh, heck yeah. I'm going to make sure I take my lunch at that time.
1: Okay.
0: I might have to take a breakfast too. Thank you. Awesome. Talk soon. Juicy Lou and DJ Big D.

0: In the mix, it's Juicy Lou. Huge shout out to everyone who went to Usher and Chris Brown last night. Huge shout out to all our winners. There is a third show. We do have your way in four times a day starting tomorrow morning. Also, congrats to Sierra and Russell Wilson. They are expecting baby number 5. It's her fourth with Russell. Sierra is 40. Russell is 37. More details on our Instagram. Let's get you in for OGZ with Kaylin For Real. 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They rescheduled to this weekend, Orleans Arena. Caller 19 for OGZ and Kaylin For Real for this weekend.
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0: Hello? Nothing much. I'm calling for the tickets.
1: How's your Labor Day weekend?
0: It was good.
1: What's the plan for today?
0: Nothing. I'm having a barbecue.
1: Steven, got you in for OGZ for this weekend.
0: I won?
1: Yeah.
0: Oh, shit.
1: We'll see you this weekend, September 12th. OGZ with Kaylin For Real For Real.
0: All right, man. Thank you so much.
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4: We have baseball back in the Valley this week. The Las Vegas Aviators, who have already locked up their place in the Pacific Coast League Championship Series at the end of the month, will host the Sacramento River Cats at Las Vegas Ballpark beginning tomorrow. Their parent club, the Athletics, are taking on the Toronto Blue Jays in Sacramento this week. It's opening week in the NFL. The regular season begins with a Super Bowl rematch featuring the Patriots at Seattle on Wednesday night. The Las Vegas Raiders break the seal on the 2026 season on Sunday against the Miami Dolphins. Kickoff set for 1:25 at Allegiant Stadium. The offseason is about to thaw out in the NHL as the preseason is less than 2 weeks away. Golden Knights will play their first exhibition game on September 19th in Los Angeles. And the puck drops on the regular season on September 29th against the Chicago Blackhawks at the Fortress.
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0: 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We got more tickets.
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0: live all the way till midnight tonight. Big D in the mix is Juicy Lou. Huge shout out to everyone who went to Usher and Chris Brown last night. There is the third show, September 18th, next weekend. We do have your tickets starting tomorrow morning at 6 a.m. Let's get you in for Family 4-Pack for Forgotten Island. 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
3: We have baseball back in the Valley this week. The Las Vegas Aviators, who have already locked up their place in the Pacific Coast League Championship Series at the end of the month, will host the Sacramento Rivercats at Las Vegas Ballpark beginning tomorrow. Their parent club, the Athletics, are taking on the Toronto Blue Jays in Sacramento this week. It's opening week in the NFL. The regular season begins with a Super Bowl rematch featuring the Patriots at Seattle on Wednesday night. The Las Vegas Raiders break the seal on the 2026 season on Sunday against the Miami Dolphins. Kickoff set for 1:25 at Allegiant Stadium. The offseason is about to thaw out in the NHL as the preseason is less than 2 weeks away. Golden Knights will play their first exhibition game on September 19th in Los Angeles. And the puck drops on the regular season on September 29th against the Chicago Blackhawks at the Fortress.
0: The Vegas Sports Report, brought to you by UNLV.
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0: Starting Tuesday, we're blowing out more Usher and Chris Brown tickets for day three. 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
0: 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Keep listening for two Usher Chris Brown songs in a row. 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

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That's just how I do the sauce and the spill. 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

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Yeah. Yeah. Me like it. You know what I'm saying? 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

0: are mixing live all the way till midnight tonight. DJ Juan Paolo in the mix. It's Juicy Lou. Huge shout out to everyone who went to see Usher and Chris Brown last night and Saturday night. They brought out Tyga and Gunna. More details on our Instagram. There is a third show, if you didn't know, next weekend, September 18th. We do have tickets for the third show starting tomorrow morning at 6 a.m. Also, huge congrats to Sierra and Russell Wilson. They are expecting baby number 5. It's her fourth baby with Russell. Sierra is 40 years old and Russell Wilson is 37. You can follow us on Instagram and Facebook. More tickets after 3 p.m.
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4: We have baseball back in the Valley this week. The Las Vegas Aviators, who have already locked up their place in the Pacific Coast League Championship Series at the end of the month, will host the Sacramento River Cats at Las Vegas Ballpark beginning tomorrow. Their parent club, the Athletics, are taking on the Toronto Blue Jays in Sacramento this week. It's opening week in the NFL. The regular season begins with a Super Bowl rematch featuring the Patriots at Seattle on Wednesday night. The Las Vegas Raiders break the seal on the 2026 season on Sunday against the Miami Dolphins. Kickoff set for 1:25 at Allegiant Stadium. The offseason is about to thaw out in the NHL as the preseason is less than 2 weeks away. Golden Knights will play their first exhibition game on September 19th in Los Angeles. And the puck drops on the regular season on September 29th against the Chicago Blackhawks at the Fortress.
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3: 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We get you there!
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0: Starting Tuesday, we're blowing out more Usher and Chris Brown tickets for day three. The only place to win is here on Hot 975. 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

What the f*** though? 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

0: K-Classic hitting your afternoons, 3 to 7 p.m. Yeah. 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Never settle for less. We are Hot 975. Come on, come on, come on.
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0: 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We got more tickets.
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speaking of which, y'all know how much we love you because we got you into Sold Out Chris Brown and Usher. 320-5834. If you won tickets and you went to the show over the weekend, I want to know, how was it? When they pulled somebody on stage, was she acting bougie? Was she going all the way in? Talk to me. Who had the better performance? I need to know these things. Plus, we're helping the people who are going to see the show for the third leg of the Chris Brown and Usher. We have them starting tomorrow with the morning show. Mike P and Lady G. The concert is September 18th. So if you didn't get your chance to see it this weekend, we're going to find out about it. And then also, you'll have a chance starting tomorrow.

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5: 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Two taps later, Claire says nope to the charge and Wells Fargo is on the case. However you make money work, Wells Fargo can work with that.
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